0: Dochi.
1: Somebody's watching me. Is my anxiety.
2: 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I'm MGK. 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
1: We are Huntrix.
2: 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You know together we're glowing. Gonna be golden.
3: Hey, I'm Mel Smith.
4: She said, oh, hi, nice to meet you too.

0: Superhits.
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1: We're going up, up, up. It's our moment. You know together we're glowing. Gonna be good.
2: Hey, it's Morgan Wallen.
3: This is Tate McRae.
4: That's what I want. That's what I want. That's what I want. That's what I want. That's what I want.
5: Zupa.